I don't know what that dream is that you have. I don't care how disappointing it might have been as you've been working toward that dream. That dream that you're holding in your mind, that it's possible. That some of you already know

Nature deals not in smooth, continuous. The computer has been told to continue drawing these lines, but changing the direction. Now I'm going to generate a fractal before your very eyes. In fractals, I'd like to show you how she does this, every so often and at different distances. Now that's a very simple set of instructions, but look what happens after they've been carried out for, say, 10 generations.

nature deals, not in smooth, continuous. The computer has been told to continue drawing these lines, but changing the direction. Now I'm going to generate a fractal before your very eyes. In fractals, I'd like to show you how she does this, every so often and at different distances. Now that's a very simple set of instructions, but look what happens after they've been carried out for, say, 10 generations.

are stuck in their phone must feel real alone. Alone at last, alone at last. They've lost their control, don't know where to go. Alone at last, alone at last. East, south, north, west, don't matter. You pull out your GPS. That phone you're always caught up in doesn't matter, you're not even listening. Your mind is lost in a trance. Up in the air, it starts to dance. Don't keep your phone in your pants. All you wish for a child will just be a chance. They're stuck in their phone, must feel real alone. Alone at last, alone at last. You've lost all control, don't know where to go. Alone at last, alone at last. I'm scared and unknown, can't talk to others. I feel constricted like I'm at my mother's. Can't speak the language, it's hard to say. So lost in thought, better fucking pray. I'm anxious, I'll know I'll fuck it up. In some way, any minute, hour, or day. The feeling will stay, yeah. The feeling will stay until last delay.

are stuck in their phone, must rule alone, alone at last, alone at last. They'll foster control, don't know where to go, alone at last.

Eta Parisetik New Orleansera joko dugu. Louis Armstrongen Do You Know What It Means to Miss New Orleans? Badakizu zer den New Orleansen utxunea sentitzea.